0: even after everything. 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
0: 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Begin again.

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God knows it ain't so sweet.

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Can't leave them out in the cold, fighting for riches, get real old. I wanna see your sunshine, wanna see what's on your mind. We gotta give hope.